0: 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Yet the ballen singen. This a song is for the women, the Frau. This a song. Frau, oh yeah! Oh yeah, thank you. Farum is for the woman, the Frau. Egalité, egalité. Egalité, woman, Frau und men. Egalité. This is our combat. Mais, also, guck mal hier. Come here. Here is equality?
1: No. No,
0: oh.
1: No equality.
0: This is like equality, woman from here visiting this equality. Mm-hmm. Is this good? Please, woman, come here. Equality. Security authorized. We wollen here. Please, woman here, come.
1: Und come on. So,
0: come
1: on.
0: Come. Come, woman here. Dance with her. Is this equality? Yeah, visuren das Egality.
1: Come on, woman.
0: Okay, go, Montana. Come. Ich warten Sie hier. Ich werde woman, die Frau.
1: Yeah!
0: Danke.
1: Woman.
0: Come. Wir wollen andere hier. Is this problem? Du. Ragatadum.
2: Cosmo. Konzerte.
0: Ah.

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0: 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Is this good? Please, women, come here. Equality, security, authority. We volen here, please. Women here, come.
1: Come
0: women here, dance with her. It's this equality. Yeah, visure does equality.
1: Come on, woman.
0: Okay, go, Montana. Come. Is Vartenzi here? Is for the woman, the Frau.
1: Yeah!
0: Danke.
1: Woman.
0: Come. We wollen andere here. Is this problem? Do. Ragata dum.
2: Cosmo. Konzerte.
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0: Come here.